0: Inland Empire's rock station is what you got here. 96.7 KCAL Rocks. You're hanging with Daryl. Winding down this Thursday. You can feel the weekend coming. I've been hitting the phones. And I got AJ rocking with us over in San Bernardino today. What you up to, man?
1: Man, it's been cooking at work all day, heading home.
0: Yeah, what kind of work you do?
1: I work on RVs.
0: Yeah, so you were busting it in the heat all day, right?
1: That's it.
0: Well, let's reward you, man. Let's cool you off with some tickets here. You're caller 25.
1: Awesome.
0: It is time to rock out, and I love the IE shows, man. There's nothing better than keeping it local here. Toyota Arena in Ontario, Shinedown, 2 weeks from tonight. You're there.
1: Awesome. KCAL Rock.
0: Hey, dude, you rock. And we ain't done. We got more John DeSantis. Going to be breaking some more of those out after 6 o'clock during happy hour.
2: Patrick in the morning.
3: I am an iced coffee guy. How do you take your coffee? But there is some good news for the coffee drinker out there, because the American Heart Association says 5 cups of coffee a day is still within the safe range for most adults.
4: Yeah, baby!
3: And there's one important caveat, though, you guys, and that's what we're talking about. This is the benefits apply to coffee itself, not the sugars and the creams and the syrups and all that other crap. I mean, dude, if you drink black coffee like me, it's almost like coffee places don't understand it. I'll take a black coffee. Do you want cream and sugar? No, just black. No cream, no sugar. Really?
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0: 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Who's this?
1: Hey, this is Ethan.
0: Where are you calling from, man?
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0: All right, we're playing the game Woody or Slash. It's Woody Harrelson's 60th and Slash's 61st birthdays. So I'll give you a fun fact. You have to tell me if it's about Woody or Slash. And if you get them all right, you pick your prize.
1: All right, sounds good.
0: All right, here we go. Number one, was arrested in 1983, charged with disorderly conduct, later jumped out of a moving police van laughing crazy, finally punched one of the two arresting officers.
1: I'll say Slash.
0: Number two, although he's lived in the United States since he was six, he did not officially become an American citizen until 1996.
1: I'll go Slash again.
0: Number three, was a singer with the group Madly Moondog and the Three Cool Cats.
1: Slash.
0: Number four, admits to having been a sex addict.
1: Woody?
0: And number five, received a star on the Hollywood Walk of Fame July 10th, 2012.
1: How about Woody for that one too?
0: Dude, you got two right.
1: Oh, man.
0: Only two, but thank you for trying. You rock.
1: You rock. Thank you.
0: 909-431-4967. Need all five right. 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Woody or Slash on KCAL's Happy Hour. One,

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1: It's a fun thing we do for you every weekday. 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
3: Hey, it's Patrick here. 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
3: Good morning and happy Friday. 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
4: It is 75 degrees right now, 102 to be your high today, 103 on your Saturday, and 102 on your Sunday. The heat advisory goes at least through your Monday. Could get extended, you guys. Next week might be a hot one as well. Coming up, a drone that kills bugs and a desert mouse that might be the key to old age. Your nerd news.

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1: This has happened in the radio world before. Now, when we do like a live broadcast, you know, say from Monday Night Football or something like that, you know, out and about, sometimes there is a live microphone there. So here in the studio, you can just hear this live microphone. And I can remember many times when you hear people talking about you and they don't know that you can hear them, it can be devastating. I'll be fine.

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0: The Clock Challenge with Daryl. What's up for grabs today? Let's get to it.
1: Let's do it. I've got your choice of tickets once again. You want to go enjoy yourself over at Shinedown. Coming to Rock the IE. Going to be over at the Toyota Arena in Ontario, along with Coheed and Cambria. That's happening less than 2 weeks away from right now. August the 6th is when that's going on. Or you off to Not Soak City. You want to go hit the water park. 15 acres of fun and great water slides and body tubes. And you got the wave pool and the lazy river stuff. Whatever you want to do, you tell me. How about that? 909-431-4967, your KCAL hotline. Start with caller 25. Four questions will be waiting for you. You get three of those right, you get to pick your tickets. It's 96.7 KCAL Rocks, Lincoln Park.